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Or was it that expired breakfast burrito? Oh. 103.7 The Crow.

palace made of corn? Yeah, that's almost as corny as a radio station named after a bird. 103.7 The Crow.

Queens of the Stone Age on the Sue and Pirates Rock Station, 103.7 The Crow. And congrats to Susan Karen Maris, the big winner for Rock the Country. She got the VIP passes for Saturday and Sunday with Kid Rock headlining Saturday and Stained on Sunday. Good on you, Susan. Ladies and gentlemen, now please welcome the Foo Fighters and Pink Floyd on deck. It's The Crow.

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2: 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Today's code word for Buck Cherry tickets and meet and greet passes is back. B-A-C-K. It's your Thursday code word. It's good till midnight tonight. Later on in my show, I'm going to let you know how you can win a $50 Taco John's gift card, a $25 Wood Grain Brewery gift card, and also, we're going to do the legendary Iron Maiden today at noon on Lost Hymnals. It's going to be a fun Thursday. Let's rip it up. Let's go on a holiday with Green Day on the Crow.

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Everything that rocks.

103.7 The Crow, that's the Autumn Kings. It's called Gone, Gone, Gone. Don Shea, Tom Nielsen, and Mae Moore are all gone, gone, gone. Heading up to see the Foo Fighters in September at the Fargo Dome, courtesy of 103.7 The Crow. Thanks to everybody who played along, and congrats to our winners.

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1: 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How about now? How about now? How about now? How about now? How about now?
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1037 The Crow, Twisting the Knife from Ice Nine Kills on The Crow. We're doing up a nice, long, juicy rock block together with Rise Against. 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

0: Your morning after hangover anthem, and believe me, the fact that you woke up with all your clothes on, that's a blessing. It's Lit, My Own Worst Enemy, on 103.7 The Crone. Speaking of getting lit, we got Buckcherry at the District on July 21st, and you can win a pair of tickets and some backstage passes. Just text the word BACK, B-A-C-K, to 605-334-1037 by midnight tonight for your chance to win. Got some Linkin Park. They kick off a bunch in a row here next. Tom Petty, The Pretty Reckless, also Greta Van Fleet, Pearl Jam, and some Def Leppard all coming up on The Crow.
1: 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Don Shea of Sioux Falls and Tom Nielsen of Canton scored the first two Rockstar road trips. And now to complete the trifecta of coolness, Mae Moore of Flint

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We are in our first tonight together in the prime 60-minute commercial-free rock blocks all the way, all night long, until Dave and Chuck the Freak coming to wake you up tomorrow to kick off your weekend for Friday. I got Ozzy Osbourne on the way. Faith No More is epic. But right now, Anthony Kiedis says, you can suck my kiss. It's The Crow.